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2: Away we go then over 3 3/4 laps of the track. Once again, those wave lights you can see on the inside, the green wave light for meeting record pace of 3:56.6.
1: 赛会的记录是3:56.60。今年的世界最好成绩就是白勒姆创造的，在绍兴他跑出了3:55.56。

0: So the pacemaker for Marcelo Morocco takes it over. Mario in the home straight. From Sime racing in second position. From Laguna of Ethiopia. Abraham Kibirots in fourth position.
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